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Central Florida's gospel music station, ArchieCast. It's been nice. I mean, the last few days have been beautiful in Central Florida. Tonight, a low of 72. Tomorrow, just as nice, but we do start to warm up a little bit. Want to give you that heads up. We got a high of 90 degrees and just a slight chance for rain.

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Proverbs 19:21, many are the plans in a person's heart, but it is the Lord's purpose that prevails.

you are. Central Florida's gospel music station, our GCast today. It is going to be a nice evening, 72 degrees. And then tomorrow, nice like today, but it does start to warm up a little bit. We got a high of 90 degrees, a 20% chance for rain. It looks like 90s again for Monday afternoon. It's Tasha Page on G Praise.

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0: 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We are looking at cloudy skies for tonight, a low of 72 degrees, nice. And then for tomorrow, sunshine heating up to a high of 90, only a 20% chance for rain.
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2: My heart is always longed for something more. I search the stars to knock on heaven's door. 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

0: 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A lot of visitors in Central Florida this time of year. If you're visiting, we just want to say welcome. I know the traffic is busy at times, especially around our theme parks, but we are so glad you're here.
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0: 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I had a chance to catch up, hear him last week while we were at a radio conference, and just so impressed with what the Lord is doing in and through him. And the voice, it's Chandler Moore on G-Praise.
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Our GCast, we're looking at cloudy skies for tonight, a low of 72 degrees. Sunshine for tomorrow, heating up to a high of 90. Only a 20% chance for rain. Should be a nice day to get outside.

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1: Central Florida's gospel music station. When my kids and I need that extra encouragement, we turn to this song a lot. The Lord really gets our whole car pumped up. It's Micah Stampley on G Praise.

0: 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A lovely evening so far with our GCast. A low of 72 degrees. Sunshine 90 degrees for tomorrow.
1: Donna, pray for us. I speak blessings of health, blessings of wealth. And until I see you again, my friend, I'm excited about your win.

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I'm Tyler, and a shout out to all of our healthcare workers, our ER workers, nurses. Thank you from the bottom of our hearts for what you do.

0: in the choir stand. Where is that? 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
0: Hey!
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0: 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God bless you. Oh, yeah. Praise.
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Proverbs 15:1. A gentle answer turns away wrath. It's Jason Nelson on G Praise.

Central Florida's gospel music station, RGCast, for today. It's been nice. It's been a great couple of days. Tonight, a low of 72, and then tomorrow, sunshine. We heat up to a high of 90 degrees, only a 20% chance for rain.

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0: Central Florida's gospel music station. Love living here in Central Florida. This is the best place to have a staycation. Hopefully this summer you can find little places that, you know, those hidden gems, the different state parks that maybe you don't get a chance to go to often. There are so many amazing trails and parks right here in our own community.
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0: Central Florida's gospel music station. Our GCast tonight has been nice. We got that low of 72 degrees. Tomorrow gets a little bit warmer than what we felt the last couple of days, but still nice. 90 degrees sunshine, only a 20% chance for rain.
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It's been great tonight. We've got that low of 72 degrees. Feels good. Tomorrow, we warm up a little bit. Sunshine, high of 90 degrees. And only a 20% chance for rain.

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0: Central Florida's gospel music station. I'm Tyler, and whether you're working or just hanging out, I know this time of day, the enemy can really try to isolate us and push us to a corner. Let's fight through that. If you're discouraged, if you're grieving, let's look to the Lord. Keep the faith. He's got your back.
1: The question is, when you're standing at a crossroads, what do you do? Real sweet, when a fork is in the road.
2: When a fork is in the road, what do you do?
1: When the world is on your shoulders.
2: When the world is on your shoulders, what do you do?
1: When your back is up against the wall.
2: When your back is up against the wall.
1: Come on.
2: What do you do?
1: What do you do?
2: What do you do?
1: You hold on.
2: You hold on.
1: And keep the faith.
2: And keep the faith.
1: Tell somebody on your row. Say.
2: Keep the faith.
1: Come on. Tell somebody sitting around you. Keep the faith. Come on, encourage somebody else. Keep the faith.

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1: 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Low tonight, 72. Tomorrow, it's going to be a lot like it was today, but it's going to be a bit warmer. 90 degrees sunshine, high at really only a 20% chance for rain.
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I'm Tyler, and we've got songs all night to encourage you. If you're just having one of those nights where you need a friend close, we got you. Here's Marvin Sapp on G Praise.

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I'm Tyler, and our G Good News, it comes from Matthew 22:37. Love the Lord your God with all your heart, with all your soul, and with all of your mind.

Central Florida's gospel music station, our GCAS. It's been a nice night. 72 degrees. We'll start the day dry across Central Florida. And a high on our Sunday of 90 degrees. It's going to feel a little bit warmer. Only a 20% chance for rain. Still going to be a gorgeous Central Florida day.

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0: In the choir stand. Where is that? In the choir stand. Where it at?
1: In the choir stand. Where
0: is
1: that?
0: Hey!
1: In the choir stand.
0: Eddie, I want to go back to that. Gotta keep watching.
1: Where is that?
0: Do that break.

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Yes, it is. Anybody still singing the choir? Where you at, choir members? God bless you. Ooh.

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2: I am so thankful that we have friends who work over at Advent Health Centricare because they let us know what's going around Central Florida and how our families can avoid it. Our guest this morning is Dr. Timothy Hendricks from Centricare. Hey, good morning, Dr. Hendricks, and what's going around?
3: Hey, good morning. Well, last week we were talking about swimmer's ear going around and that infection in the outer ear and the skin of the ear canal that can be very painful and irritating from water that gets in the ear this time of year. You know, we're out there enjoying the cool waters on the hot days. But now this week, we've noticed an increase in the middle ear infection. And that's a different type of infection, and that's the infection behind the eardrum and that air space behind the eardrum where fluid builds up and gets infected. Typically, we see that in the wintertime from coughs and colds in small kids, and they get that painful ear. So it just means that those swimmer's ears are now progressing into middle ear infections, which can happen. So that's why it's so important to get in and get it checked out at Centricare. If you have ear pain, get the outer ear infection treated. Otherwise, it's possible it could become a middle ear infection, but why suffer and be miserable with it, you know? So make sure to keep the ears dry. And a reminder also that it's not just getting water in the ear that triggers this whole process. It can be from moisture, from the heat. If you're wearing earplugs, if you're wearing earbuds with your, with that Walkman device, you know what I'm talking about?
2: Yeah.
3: Inside the canal, that can cause some irritation, or even if you're wearing earplugs for work, to change those earplugs daily to make sure that you're not introducing bacteria into the ear canal.
4: Well, if you're looking for a Centricare location close to you, we have those for you on our website at zradio.com. Thanks, Doc.
3: You're welcome. Keep your ears dry.
4: 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For Duke Energy customers, you actually get a break. 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And if you love ice cream, this could be cool to check out, literally. The Museum of Ice Cream is opening their next location in Orlando. I saw one of these in Chicago, and I wanted to go so bad. This is going to be a two-story attraction at Point Orlando on International Drive. They call it a fun, interactive museum featuring themed rooms, like their famous sprinkle pool or banana room, where you can take photos and videos and play. And their course is ice cream, apparently unlimited ice cream treats and samples throughout the experience. I imagine at some point they're going to be hiring. This could be a cool place to work, too. Construction has begun. We haven't heard yet when it will open.
2: Wow. Well, thank you for giving us the scoop on that.
4: Yes. If you've spent any time in the Orlando International Airport, you might be familiar with the print the carpet. It's so uniquely OIA. Teal blue with white flowers. If I showed you a picture, you'd probably recognize it right away. You might see that print around. Rockham is selling socks that look like OIA's carpet. And so for $59, you can sport that look too.
2: $59?
4: You get both socks, though.
2: Oh, okay,
4: yeah.
2: Okay.
4: They're also selling a suitcase with MCO and other Orlando stickers. I just kept thinking about our visitors over the years that have had to sleep on that floor.
2: Yeah. Uh-huh.
4: They probably don't ever want to see that again, you know? But for us, it does signify home. You get off the plane, you're like, ah, that teal carpet. Well, if you've had to spend much time with a loved one in the ER, it can be such a scary and stressful time. I recently went through that, and I honestly was so impressed at how kind the staff was and how much they genuinely cared. It put my heart at ease a bit. Advent Health has opened a new standalone emergency room this week in West Orange County. The facility is located at the corner of Colonial and Dorsher in Ocoee. It features 9 private rooms, advanced imaging technology, and an on-site laboratory. Hopefully this is a blessing to the community. And the pain at the pump seems to be getting better. Gas prices across Florida are dropping. I don't think you heard me, church.
2: What?
4: Gas prices across Florida are dropping.
2: Woo!
4: AAA reporting a decrease of 46 cents per gallon in just 11 days. The state average stands at $4.07 per gallon. To give you a little perspective, that's about 32 cents lower than last week. 9 cents lower than last month. It's still almost a dollar higher than we were a year ago, but we are moving in the right direction. It makes a difference.
2: Maybe this explains why at Costco about 4 weeks ago, when the gas was around $4.49, mm-hmm. the lines were ridiculously long at Costco. I stopped by yesterday. I'm like, oh, there's only 6 cars here. What's up? Well, the prices are down. Well, every Thursday, we have our checkup chat with our friend, Dr. Curry from Advent Health Primary Care Plus. Good morning, Dr. Curry. With it being Men's Health Month, I got to let you know I go to the doctor regularly, but if I'm going to be honest, there was a time in my life when I did not go regularly, and I have to admit I went almost 20 years without going to a doctor, feeling I felt fine, so there's no need to go. But it really is important to get those regular checkups, isn't it?
5: Yes, most definitely, because a lot of times conditions are silent and you have no symptoms. So we recommend every young man, after you leave your pediatrician, establish care with a general primary care physician for your wellness exams.
2: Right. And I know with so many issues that men run into, early detection is so important.
5: 100%. The Centers for Disease Control states that about 52% of men have high blood pressure. And hypertension is one of the most common causes that leads to cardiovascular disease or heart disease. And oftentimes you have absolutely no symptoms. So every year when you see your doctor for your general checkup, part of the assessment is a blood pressure checkup.
2: Well, I am so thankful to have my wife in my life, and I think a lot of guys are like this too, because they're the ones that often push us to go when we're just not making it happen.
5: Thank God for our women's family members and friends.

0: offered. Families can simply visit the site that's most convenient for them and enjoy nutritious meals throughout the summer.
1: Well, if you're looking for ways that your family can help others this summer, the Winter Springs Police Department has organized a school supply drive to support local students. Now through the end of July, they are accepting new school supplies and backpacks to help kids throughout Winter Springs. Our police departments serve in such amazing ways, and I'm thankful that this is just another way. You can drop off at the Winter Springs Police Department headquarters or Winter Springs City Hall and tell them we said hello. And if your family likes having chicken wings, you might have your favorite go-to place if you don't make them yourself. Where's your favorite place to get chicken wings?
0: Probably B-dubs.
1: Well, McDonald's could soon be an option. They are testing chicken wings as they look to upgrade their menu to be more competitive with other places. They tried this out in Chicago along with McCrispy tenders, and they had a great response. So it could be added to their national menu soon.
0: Interesting. Maybe if they're doing this, maybe we can bring back McPizza.
1: I don't remember
0: McPizza. You don't remember McPizza?
1: No.
0: Oh, man. That was many, many years ago. But, man, I thought it was pretty decent. Something else they used to have in New England and Maritime Canada, McLobster.
1: I do remember hearing that. And I am okay that I've never seen that before.
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Hallelujah. You've given me everything I need. Are you grateful today? And with chaos around, I'll still choose to say, yeah. Lord, I thank you.

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0: 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Good Sunday morning. It's Sunday morning praise. Everything to God in prayer. Amen. Put it on the altar. That young man, that young woman, that child that's wayward, put them on the altar. That problem at work, put it on the altar. That problem with your spouse, let's put it on the altar this morning. Father God, hallelujah, hallelujah, hallelujah, hallelujah. Father God, you're great and you're greatly to be praised. You are a great thing doer, Lord God. We thank you, Lord God. We thank you for grace and we thank you for your mercy. We thank you, Lord God, for watching over us last night, Lord, as we slept and we slumbered. Father, have your way today in our lives. This is the day that you've made, and yes, we will rejoice and be glad in it. Father, we just thank you for all those churches that are open today in the name of Jesus. Father, we pray over our pastors and church leaders this morning, all of our ministries, from the pulpit to the parking lot, Lord God. May they be blessed in Jesus' name today. Amen, amen, and amen. Good morning. It's your friend Glenn here on Sunday Morning Praise on the G. Great music, traffic, and weather every half hour. Mom moment, daily bread, and prayer. If you want to get on this morning's prayer list, hit me up, 407-636-8700. Birthdays this morning, too, as well. It's 7:06. Come on, let's get back to the music. Here's a new one from James Greer and Company. Lord God, do it again.
1: Just remember, the same God that delivered you before, he's faithful, he's God, and he'll do it again. Come on and sing it, Daryl.
2: In my distress, you heard my cry.
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0: redeemed me. It was the blood that kept me from harm. 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It was the blood.
1: Your blood,
0: Joshua.

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1: Central Florida's gospel music station, welcoming everybody from out of town here to the city beautiful. Shouts going out to Houston. Houston in the house, specifically Bishop Ivy Hilliard in the house over at the Apostle Andre Allen Williams. It is. I'm Glenn Allgood. It's 728. Let's take a look at your G Praise traffic. 417 Central Florida Greenway southbound. There's a crash just as you're approaching Landstar Boulevard. Both of the shoulders are blocked. I-4 express lanes westbound and eastbound, they are both delay and incident free right now. I-4 westbound, smooth sailing. I-4 eastbound is up to speed. All of the other toll roads are looking good at this early hour. And if you're at the Sunrail train platform, you're going to be there by yourself because Sunrail is currently not in service today. That is your G-Praise traffic. All right, I'm just playing. All right, your G-Cast for today, partly sunny, highs in the lower 90s, slightly breezy today with 15 mile per hour winds. Right now at 729, it's 67 in Daytona Beach. It's 66 in Deltona, 68 in Sanford, and it is a comfortable 70 degrees here in Orlando.
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This morning's Daily Bread is going to be coming from the Old Testament book of Ruth, the first chapter, verses 11 through 18. Ruth, chapter 1, verses 11 through 18. Read that for me, and we'll be right back with our Daily Bread for this morning.

Sunday morning praise. I'm Glenn Allgood, 7:42. Time now for our daily bread and prayer for this Sunday, June 7th. Again, this morning's daily bread is going to be coming from the book of Ruth, the first chapter, verses 11 through 18. Ruth replied, "Where you go, I will go, and where you stay, I'm going to stay. Your people will be my people, and your God is going to be my God." Remembering who we are. That's the title of our Daily Bread devotional for this morning. This morning's devotional is written by Minister Marvin Williams. And Minister Marvin writes as follows. A restaurant employee discovered an unconscious man beside a dumpster. He was sunburned, ants had bitten him up, and showed signs of blunt force trauma. He had no memory of who he was. The man, later self-named Benjamin Kyle, lived in limbo for more than a decade. He couldn't work, he didn't collect any benefits, or even reclaim his past. His healing began when a community of strangers helped him rediscover his identity through genetic testing and investigation. "I have a history," he said. "I'm not just some stranger that materialized out of nowhere." The story of Ruth in the Bible this morning can also be seen as one of rediscovered belonging. After losing her husband and leaving her homeland, she chose to bind herself to her mother-in-law, Naomi, and Naomi's people. She said, "Where you go, I will go. Your people will be my people, and your God is going to be my God." Ruth connected her identity and destiny to that of Naomi and her people in life and in death. She was determined to go with her. That's what verse 18 says. Prioritizing community over clarity, belonging over certainty. And in doing so, she stepped into God's redemptive story and is remembered forever as part of the lineage of Christ. When you and I, as believers in Jesus, forget who we are in Jesus, or when life's pain leaves us disoriented sometimes, God often uses community to reconnect us with our most authentic identity. In Him, we are beloved. In Him, we are chosen. In Jesus Christ, we are known. Amen. You have to remember who you are. Who is God using to help you remember who you are this morning? And what does it mean to be known by God? Come on, let's pray. Dear God, please help us remember who we are in you. This is our prayer today. In Jesus' name we pray. Amen. Amen and amen. Good morning. God bless you. I'm Glenn Allgood. It's Sunday morning praise. Hit me up, 407-636-8700. Church check-in coming up in about an hour or so.

0: Praise 106.3 Orlando 1. A shout out Mount Tabor AME in Ocala, Reverend Mikhail James. And on the prayer list this morning, y'all keep Corporal Hall and all of the officers at the 33rd Street Complex in your prayers today.
1: Thank you so
0: Amen.
1: Much.
0: Amen. Here's Kim Burrell on the J.
1: I love the Lord tonight. What an awesome privilege it is to be alive and to be saved. Oh, come on. Embraces confusion. For those of us who know that Jesus is Lord, we're glad to be saved. Anybody glad you told the Lord yes? Ooh, hallelujah. You know, I've been in a lot of situations

Somebody just call him Jesus. Yeah. Oh, Jesus. I'm calling him for you. Oh, Jesus. Don't feel anything different when he begins to do miracles. Jesus. There's power in his name. Jesus. You ever been about to be in a car wreck and you called him? Jesus. In the hospital. Jesus. Just a month ago, I didn't even know I was dying until they woke me up. I woke up and I had oxygen on my face and IVs in my arm, and my family was flustered saying, I said, what's wrong? What's wrong? I said, we were losing you. My O2 had dropped to 40.

0: Sunday morning breeze on the G. I'm Glenn Allgood, 7:58 in the news this morning. Last night, Erica Campbell's movie debuted on Lifetime Movie Network. It was called Thou Shalt Not Commit Adultery. I would give it at least 3 popcorn boxes out of 5. At least 3. Almost 3.5. Erica did a good job. Erica did a great job. Erica and Trey Byers. Trey Byers was the guy that played Andre on Empire. Andre. Andre was Cookie and Lucius's son that had, you know, some mental, a little bit of mental things going on. He needed to be managed. But Andre was good. He played Erica's bodyguard. You gotta see this movie. Thou Shalt Not Commit Adultery on Lifetime Movie Network. I sat last night and I watched that thing. I used to work with Erica, and Erica did a great job. Last night it debuted, and that, my friends, is what's in the news this morning. All right, let's take a look at your G Praise traffic and see if we can get you to church on time this morning. Let's start with I-95 northbound. We're going to find a crash just past State Road 442 in Edgewater. Right about mile marker 245, all of the lanes are closed. You will need to use US 1 instead. 417 southbound, there's a wreck as you're approaching Landstar Boulevard. Both of the shoulders are blocked right there. That's in Orange County. Wymore Road is open again. Everything else is looking good on this Sunday morning, and that is your G Praise traffic. Your GCast for today, partly sunny. Highs today going to be in the lower 90s. Slightly breezy with 15 mile per hour winds. Tonight, partly cloudy. Lows in the lower 70s. For your Monday, partly sunny. Highs in the lower 90s. Right now, it is 71 on the campus of Bethune-Cookman University in Daytona Beach at 67. In Deltona, it's 73 in Goldsboro. And it is 73 degrees on Paramore here in Orlando. It's 8 o'clock.
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0: 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It's your man's Glenn All Good on a Sunday Morning Praise live here in the studios of G Praise. It's now time for your G Praise good news for today, and it's going to be coming from Matthew 22 verse 37, and it says, "Love the Lord your God with all your heart, with all your soul, and with all your mind." G Praise.
1: 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We're going to the

song says it's good to be alive, but it's best to live. Look at your neighbor and say, neighbor, it's good to be alive, but it's best to live. And guess what? 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

Praise 106.3 Orlando. Isabel Davis on the G. Sunday morning praise. This is your man's Glenn Allgood. How you doing? I hope you had a great night's rest and up and ready to go to church this morning. I want to remind you, this week is Hurricane Preparedness Week, so it's the perfect time to get your plan together. 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

Brooklyn Tabernacle Choir on Sunday morning praise. God surprised me. He always does, doesn't he? Sometimes he can surprise you like and you're not believing it. But believe it. He works like that. Amen, amen. It's 8:32. I'm Glenn Allgood. Welcome to Sunday Morning Praise. Let's take a look at your G-Praise traffic and your G-Casts for today. Let's go to the 417 southbound where we're going to find a crash as you're approaching Landstar Boulevard. Both of those shoulders are blocked right now. I-95 northbound, there's a wreck there too. Just past State Road 442 in Edgewater, around about mile marker 245. Two left lanes are blocked. The alternate that you're going to have to use is US-1. I-4 express lanes east and westbound are both delay and incident free. No problems on I-4 eastbound or I-4 westbound. You are up to speed and you will get to church on time if you leave on time. Amen, amen. And that is your G-Traffic. Your G-Cast for today, partly sunny, highs in the lower 90s today. It's going to be slightly windy with winds blowing up to 15 miles per hour. Right now, it is 71 in Daytona Beach. It's 71 in Deltona, 73 in Sanford, and it is 73 in Orlando. 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

GMJ, Pastor Mike Jr. on the G. It's 840. I'm Glenn Allgood. 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

0: G-Praise 106.3 Orlando. It's Sunday morning, Praise. It's 8:44. I'm Glenn, all good. Today, June 7th, is National Cancer Survivors Day. This is near and dear to me. My mom had cancer. She had two bouts with cancer. And so I remember when we first got the diagnosis and I cried, I cried, I cried. It was my mama. It hurt. But I cried because I didn't know what was going on. And I educated myself. My mom put up over a 10-year battle with cancer. She was brave. And there are cancer survivors today. So today, June 7th, is National Cancer Survivors Day today. We observe National Cancer Survivors Day on the first Sunday in June. Today, we set aside time to honor those who demonstrate that life after cancer diagnosis can be a reality. And it is. We want to encourage celebrations for survivors and their families and offer support and outreach to cancer patients everywhere. National Cancer Survivors Day today is a way for survivors to share their journey and offer hope and inspiration to those who have been newly diagnosed. Share your journey if you are a survivor. If you are a survivor, God bless you. While every cancer and every treatment is different, cancer survivors know that the journey is often overwhelming. It can be. Cancer survivors know that the emotions and challenges associated with receiving a cancer diagnosis. They also know where the resources and support are for newly diagnosed cancer patients. So help some people out. Amen. Amen. Amen. Beautiful are the feet of those who run to share the gospel and who share the good news that, yes, there is life after a cancer diagnosis. Amen. Today, June 7th, National Cancer Survivors Day, always keeping you up to date. Your National Day calendar here on your G-Praise.
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I'm Glenn Allgood. In the news this morning, Orange County Mayor Jerry Deming says he will no longer run for governor of the state of Florida after a cancer diagnosis. He said on Monday of last week he received some bad news from his doctor who confirmed that he has prostate cancer. And because of that, he's not going to run for governor of the state of Florida. That's what's in the news at 8:55. Come on, let's get back to the music.

0: Sunday morning praise. Tasha Cobb Leonard. It's the moment on the G. I'm Glenn Allgood. It's 8:58. Come on, let's take a look, see at your G praise traffic. See if we can't get you where you need to be, either to work or church on time. Shouts going out to everybody who has to work today too, especially those package delivery people that have to work today. If it's you, shouts going out to you today. Bless you. All right, let's take a look at your G traffic. Let's start at I-4 eastbound. It's delay and incident free. I-4 express lanes eastbound are delay and incident free from the Kirkman Universal entrance to the Longwood exit. I-4 express lanes westbound, they too are problem free right now from the Longwood entrance to the Sand Lake Road exit. However, on I-4 westbound, we're going to find a crash that's slowing things down as you're approaching Cimarron. State Road 436, the left lane is blocked. Another crash, this one's on the 417 southbound as you're approaching Landstar Boulevard. It has been moved over on the shoulder, but traffic is still slowed down because of it. And that's your G traffic. Your G-Cast for today, partly sunny today. High is going to be in the lower 90s. It's going to be warm today, probably when you get out of church. So you might want to crank that air condition up. 15 mile per hour wind, slightly breezy tonight, partly cloudy. Lows getting down into the lower 70s. For your Monday, to start off your Monday, start off your week tomorrow, it's going to be partly sunny. Highs in the lower 90s. It is going to be a warm week. By Thursday, Friday, and Saturday, it's going to be stormy, but it's going to start off warm. Right now, it is 76 in Daytona Beach and 74 in Deltona, 79 in Sanford, and it's 77 in Richmond Heights here in Orlando. 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

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Shemaine's Glenn, all good. 9:12, make that 9:12. 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

0: Sunday morning praise on the G. Says, wait till I show you what I'm going to do with the rest of your life. Glory to God. He said, I'm going to blow your mind. Eyes have not seen, ears have not heard. You can't even comprehend the things that God has in store for us, those of us who he loves. Amen. Glory to God. I love that song right there. It's 921. You do too. That's why we play it. That's why we play it. Your G praise always here. Just the right song at just the right time. Why don't you tell a friend why it is that you listen to G praise? You might just save their life. Amen? Amen. All right, time now for your G praise community events calendar. 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

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Orlando, it's Sunday morning praise. I'm Glenn Allgood. It's 9:30. Let's take a look at your G traffic and your G cast for this Sunday, June 7th. All right, let's start with I-4 westbound. We're going to find that there's a crash as you're approaching State Road 436 at Cimarron. The left lane is blocked. I-4 express lanes east and westbound, they are delaying incident-free right now. I-4 eastbound is smooth sailing. If you leave right now, you'll make good time getting where you need to be. And that is your G traffic, your G cast for today, this Sunday. Partly sunny today. Highs in the lower 90s, slightly breezy with 15 mile per hour winds. Tonight, partly cloudy. Lows getting down into the lower 70s. It's a good beach day today. For your Monday, tomorrow, partly sunny, highs in the lower 90s. It is currently 76 in Apopka, 77 in Altamont Springs. It's 79 in Goldsboro, and it is 77 mild degrees right here in Carver Shores in Orlando. It's 9:31. Let's get back to the music. Here's Queen Corinne Hawthorne with Unstoppable on the G.

Sunday morning. Praise is your man's Glenn Allgood, 937. Right after Virtue, it's our birthday shout-outs for this Sunday. Hit me up, 407-636-8700 if you want to put you, your bestie, your boo, or your bae on the birthday list for today. 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
1: I wanna say
0: happy. Man, I was just, I got caught up because last week on Sunday, I was driving in the streets of St. Louis, Missouri. I was driving on Interstate 70, and we went to the Gateway Arch, which is a national park in St. Louis, Missouri. And we went and got some barbecue, too, some St. Louis barbecue at Pappy's. God is so good. I thank God for this great country of ours. I thank God for you this morning. Happy birthday from G Praise and Wonder Works. We've got four tickets that'll give you all day access to everything at the Wonder Works, including the ropes course, laser tag, the 4D movie, and so much more. It's our way of saying thank you for listening to G Praise. 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All right, that's all you gotta do. We wanna see you. I want you to go to Wonder Works. Wonder Works is cool. All right, it's Sunday. It's June 7th. It's a great day to have a birthday. We want to say happy birthday to Chris Lusant. Chris, I need you, Chris. Chris is Mr. Gun Safety himself.

two special guys. One of them is Pastor Roberto Critchlow. Ain't nobody mad but the devil. Prophet Roberto Critchlow. Thank you, sir. Love you. And my cousin, Cartier Barber, is celebrating his birthday.

0: Vice President of the United States. Mr. Pence, you need to speak up a little more. L.A. Reid's birthday is today. NBA legend number 3, Allen Iverson. The answer. And NBA veteran Jordan Clarkson. They're all celebrating birthdays. And we remember on this day one of my favorite artists of all time, Prince Rogers Nelson. Prince would have been 68 today. He played 27 instruments, considered one of the most influential musicians of all time. You think Prince's birthday was today? If it's your birthday, happy birthday from me and everybody here at G Praise. Happy Sunday. It's Sunday morning praise.
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OMG Praise 106.3 Orlando Sunday Morning Praise. I'm Glenn Allgood. In the news today, heat index is going to rise in Central Florida amid a dry spell. Minimal rain chances are still expected across Central Florida today thanks to the persistent dry air that we've seen since last week. Thank you, Lord. The big change that we're tracking now is our temperatures and the heat index. High temperatures today will extend into the lower 90s, but it's going to feel like the mid-90s at worst during the afternoon. This week, it's going to get even worse. The heat index will only increase tomorrow. Some areas could approach the upper 90s. And as humidity continues to rise, we could even see some places next week in the triple digits. But that is all going to go away Thursday through Saturday of next weekend. We're looking at some days where we could see 2 to 3 inches of rain per day. That's good, though. But that's what's in the news here on Sunday Morning Praise on the G.

0: Sunday morning praise. I'm Glenn Allgood. It's 10 o'clock straight up and down. Let's take a look at your G traffic and your G cast for today. Let's start with I-4 eastbound. What we're going to find is delay and incident free right now. You'll make good time. I-4 express lanes eastbound and westbound, they too, no problems to report. I-4 westbound, however, there is a crash as you're approaching Cimarron. The left lane is blocked because of that crash. All of the other toll roads, the turnpike, the 408, the 429, the 417, all looking good on this Sunday morning. And that is your G traffic. Your G casts for today calls for a good mix of sun and clouds today. Partly sunny, sunshine and clouds mix. Highs in the lower 90s. We're going to get up to around about 92, maybe 93. Slightly breezy today with 15 mile per hour winds. Tonight, partly cloudy, lows getting down into the lower 70s. Your wake up weather for Monday will be around about 72, 73 degrees. Partly sunny tomorrow, though. Partly cloudy skies during the morning hours. Going to become overcast tomorrow afternoon. Highs in the lower 90s. We're looking at maybe like 93. With the heat index, is going to feel like the upper 90s for tomorrow. Tuesday and Wednesday, it's going to feel even hotter. It's 10:02, and it's 79 in Daytona Beach, 79 in Deltona, 80 in Sanford, and it's 79 here in Orlando.
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0: G-Praise 106.3 Orlando Sunday Morning Praise. This your man's Glenn Allgood. All right, now, church check-in coming up. 407-636-8700. And get on the shout-out for the shout-out list for your church this morning. Church check-in coming up at 1140.
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Sunday morning praise. This is your man's Glenn Allgood. It's your friend Glenn on the G. 1016. Good morning to you. It is Sunday. First Sunday, June 7th. Time now for your G Praise Good News and the prayer list for the day. On the prayer list is the Wood family, Nancy, Theodora, Valley, Vicky, Chuck, Tammy, the family of Dr. Claritha James, and Corporal Hall. And the officers at the 33rd Street Complex are all on the prayer list for today. Your good news for today comes from the Gospel of Matthew 22 and 37. It says, love the Lord your God with all your heart, with all your soul, and with all your mind. G Praise 106.3 Orlando Sunday Morning Praise.

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0: Sunday morning praise on Central Florida's Gospel Music Champion. It's your G-Praise 106.3 Orlando. I'm Glenn. All good. And if you just moved to Central Florida, welcome. Hang out with us for a little while here on the G. I think you'll like it. If you just moved to Central Florida and you're looking for a church home, you can find the right church family to fit with yours. 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Speaking of churches, it's the church check-in. 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Hit me up, 407-636-8700. About 4 or 5 of you all have called already. I got you. I got you. I see you. I see your hand up. I see your hand up, too. First Sunday, get to church on time. Leave just a little bit early. Always good to be there for the welcome and everything. Amen. Amen. 10:25. Again, church shout outs. The church check-in coming up around about 10:40 this morning.
1: Donna, pray for us. I speak blessings of health, blessings of wealth. And until I see you again, my friend, I'm excited about your win.

Sunday morning praise on the G. I'm Glenn. All good. It's 10:30. Let's take a look at your G traffic and your G cast for today. Let's start this time with I-4 eastbound. Going to find 17 minutes of heavy traffic in between 192 and Kissimmee and just past Apopka Vineland Road. After that, slow down. You'll get back up to speed. And then if you go over to I-4 westbound, if you headed out that way towards Tampa, there is a crash as you're approaching State Road 436. The left lane is blocked. I-4 express lanes east and westbound, they are both delay and incident free right now. All of the other toll roads are looking good. The Turnpike, the 408, the 417, the 429, they are all up to speed on this Sunday morning. And that is your G traffic. Your G-Cast for today calls for partly sunny skies, sunshine, and clouds mixed today. Highs in the lower 90s, probably around about 92, 93. Slightly breezy with 15-mile-per-hour winds all day long. Tonight, partly cloudy. Lows getting down into the lower 70s tonight. It's going to be a nice night tonight. Monday morning, waking up in the morning, you'll wake up to 70-degree temperatures. It's going to warm up nicely, though. Highs tomorrow will be in the lower 90s with the heat index. It's going to feel like the upper 90s. Partly sunny and partly cloudy skies tomorrow during the morning hours. It's going to be become overcast in the afternoon. We've got some really serious weather coming our way next week, like Thursday, Friday, and Saturday. It's going to be rainy. Right now, it's 79 degrees in Daytona Beach, 80 in Deltona, 80 in Sanford and Orlando. It's 79 degrees.

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Time now for the church check-in. 407-636-8700. Starting off this morning with Mount Tabor. Mount Tabor AME in Ocala. Reverend Mikhail James checking in this morning. Truth International, the Apostle Andre Allen Williams having a convocation this week. Bishop Ivy Hilliard in town from Houston. Shouts going out to Truth. Hey, Truth. St. John Baptist Church of Orlando, the Reverend Dr. Rollins A. Frazier Jr. St. John. Good morning, St. John. Christ Church of Orlando checking in. Elevation Church checking in. First Baptist checked in. Discovery Church even checked in this morning. Hit me up, 407-636-8700, and check in for your church. You want me to get you on the phone, I'll get you on the phone and put you on live. Mount Sinai checking in this morning. Hey, Mount Sinai. The Reverend Dr. Lance G. Mills. Macedonia Missionary Baptist Church checking in. Hey, Macedonia. Christ Riders. The Reverend Rod Stuckey. Christ Riders checking in. 407-636-8700. Come on, check in for your church. Check church check-in. On Sunday Morning Praise here on the G.

0: It's in the choir set, baby. Yes, it is. Anybody still singing the choir? Where you at, choir members? God bless you.
1: G-Praise 1063 Orlando, Sunday morning praise. Church check-in went well. Don't be left out. I'm going to do it again. Check it out. Check it out.
2: Franklin, St. Paul, Miami Church,
1: Winter Garden,
2: Florida, checking in.
1: All right. God bless you. You want to shout? What's your pastor name? Shout your pastor out.
2: Pastor Rebecca Thompson.
1: Blessings on you. Blessings. Good morning, G Praise. It's the church check-in. Who you checking in for?
3: Good morning. I'm checking in for the Ark of Jesus Christ Deliverance Ministries, 820 South Park Avenue, Winter Park.
1: Amen. That's how you do it. Again, shouts going out to Mount Tabor, AME in Ocala, St. John, and Mount Sinai. They all checked in this morning. We're going to do it again one more hour. Hit me up, 407-636-8700. All right, let's take a look at your G traffic and your G cast for this Sunday morning. Let's start with I-4 eastbound. Congestion building in between 192 and Kissimmee and just past State Road 535, which is Apopka Vineland Road. You're looking at 17 minutes of heavy traffic, and then it thins out and gets up to speed. I-4 westbound, there's a crash as you're approaching Cimarron. The left lane is blocked. I-75 northbound, heavy traffic from Bellevue to Ocala. You're looking at a 5-minute pump of your brakes from mile marker 345 to mile marker 347 on I-75 northbound. Remember, the weekend is the travel time, so I-75, I-95, turnpikes north and southbound, usually very, very busy. They have fixed the sinkhole, too, and so Wymore Road is open. You can take Wymore Road now. All right, and that is your G traffic. Your G cast for today, partly sunny, highs in the lower 90s. We're looking at maybe like 92, 93. Tonight, partly cloudy, lows getting down into the lower 70s. If you're calling me, stay on the line. I'm going to pick it up in just a few seconds. Monday, partly sunny, highs in the lower 90s. Right now, it is 81 in Daytona Beach. It's 80 in Deltona. It's 82 in Sanford, and it's 82 here in Orlando.

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Sunday morning. Praise Bishop Marvin Sapp on the G. It's 11:11. It's your man's Glenn Allgood. 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That's where you can stay up to date with upcoming concerts, festivals, exhibitions, workshops, community gatherings, and so much more. All right, what's happening in and around Central

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1: 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Come on, clap your hands right there.

0: Brace, 106.3 Orlando. All right, y'all did good. Check it out. Church check-in. Here we go. Church check-in. Who are you checking in for this morning?
1: This is Deacon Brown checking in with True Holiness and Worship, 1026 West Michigan Street. True believers of Christ, being many as one body. Head of the of our churches, William Bridges.
0: Amen. God bless you. Thanks for checking in.
1: Yes, sir. God bless you too.
0: Yes, sir. Good morning, G Praise. It's the church check-in. Who are you checking in for this morning?
2: Good morning, Brother Glenn. I'm checking in for New Life Church of Orlando, 3311 North Powers Drive in Orlando, Florida.
0: Yes, ma'am. God bless you.
2: God bless you.
0: G Praise, it's the church check-in. Who are you checking in for this morning?
3: I'm checking in for St. John Missionary Baptist Church in Sanford. Reverend Devin Heflin is the pastor.
0: Yes, he is. You tell Pastor Heflin I said hello.
3: I certainly will. Good morning to all. God bless.
0: Glory to God. Glory to God in the highest. He's great and greatly to be praised. Thank you for hanging out with me on Sunday Morning Praise here on the G.
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Sunday morning praise with your man's Glenn. All good this morning on this first Sunday in June. It's 11:30. How you doing? Let's take a look at your G-Praise traffic. Let's start this time with I-75 northbound, where we're going to find an accident just past mile marker 339 in Bellevue. Traffic is backed up to mile marker 336. The left shoulder is blocked. You're looking at maybe just like an 8-minute delay right now. Also on I-75 northbound, heavy congestion from mile marker 340 to 342 in Bellevue, and from mile marker 345 in Bellevue to mile marker 347 going into Ocala. On the Beach Line eastbound, heavy traffic at Industry Road. 429 northbound, heavy congestion from the new Independence Parkway to the Independence Toll Plaza. You're looking at a 5-minute tap of your brakes. I-4 eastbound, 17 minutes of built-up traffic in between 192 and State Road 535. I-4 express lanes east and westbound are delay and incident free, and I-4 westbound is smooth sailing, no problems to report on I-4 westbound. And that is your G traffic. Your GCast for the rest of the day and the afternoon calls for a lot of sun, a lot of clouds. So it's partly sunny, highs in the lower 90s. Tonight we're looking at partly cloudy skies, lows in the lower 70s. For your Monday, partly sunny, highs in the lower 90s. The heat index, let me tell you about it, for Monday, Tuesday, and Wednesday, it's going to be feeling like it's in the upper 90s. It's going to be hot Monday, Tuesday, and Wednesday. It's going to be a little warm today, too. It's a nice beach day. You might as well get out before the week starts and get out and head towards the beach. At 11:31, it's 81 degrees in Daytona Beach. It's 82 in Deltona, 82 in Sanford, and 82 in Orlando.

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Lisa Noel Smith and the Browns with Promises of God. That's a good churchy song right there, right there. It's 11:43. Hey, how you doing? I'm Glenn. All good. It is Sunday morning praise on your G. It's now time for our daily bread and prayer for this morning. This morning's daily bread is going to be coming from the book of Ruth, the first chapter, verses 11 through 18. We pick up at Ruth 1 and 16, where Ruth says, "Where you go, I'm going to go, and where you stay, I'm going to stay. Your people will be my people, and your God going to be my God." Remembering who we are. Man, I remember one time when I forgot who I was, and I was in a place where I was stuck. I wound up in like the pig pen, like the prodigal son. And when I came to myself, when I came to the end of myself, I was like, "Lord, please forgive me." And he did. He did. You have to remember who you are. Sometimes you can forget. I know that I did. This morning's Daily Bread is written by Marvin Williams. And he writes as follows. A restaurant employee discovered an unconscious man beside a dumpster outside his restaurant. The man was sunburned. He was bitten up by the ants, and he showed signs of blunt force trauma. He had no memory of who he was. The man, later named, who they named Benjamin Kyle, he lived in limbo for more than a decade, not knowing who he was. He couldn't work, he couldn't collect benefits, or even reclaim his past. His healing began when a community of strangers helped him rediscover his identity through genetic testing and investigation. He said, "I got a history. I have a history. I'm not just some John Doe that materialized out of thin air. I have a history." In this morning's Bible reading, the story of Ruth can also be seen as one of rediscovered belonging. After losing her husband and leaving her homeland, Ruth chose to bind herself to her mother-in-law, Naomi. And Naomi's people. She said, "Where you go, I'm going to go. Your people will be my people, and your God's going to be my God." Ruth connected her identity and destiny to that of Naomi and her people in life and in death. She was determined to go with her, prioritizing community over clarity, belonging over certainty. In doing so, Ruth stepped into God's redemptive story, and she is now remembered forever as part of the lineage of Jesus. When you and I, as believers in Jesus, forget who we are, or when life's pain leaves us disoriented sometimes, God often uses community to reconnect us with our most authentic identity. In Him, in God, we are beloved. In Him, we are chosen. In Him, we are known. Who is God using to help you remember who you are? And what does it mean to be known by God? Come on, let's pray. Dear God, please help us remember who we are in you. This is our simple but powerful prayer. In Jesus' name we pray. Amen.

G-Praise 106.3 Orlando Sunday Morning Praise. In the news this morning, there was a time when Donald Trump was just another celebrity sitting courtside at the New York Knicks games. He was famous, but he didn't have Secret Service agents or politics that left him kind of unpopular in New York. Now, more than a decade after attending his last Knicks game at Madison Square Garden, President Trump is making a rare trip back to New York City as a president to cheer for the Knicks in Game 3 of the NBA Finals today against San Antonio. Actually, it's Monday night. That's tomorrow night. Invited by Knicks owner James Dolan, President Trump will be the first sitting president to attend an NBA Finals game. I thought that would be Barack Obama, but it is not. It will be Donald Trump. He will be at the Knicks game on Monday night, and that's what's in the news. It's 11:56. Pastor Chai Tribbett right here on the J.

0: G Praise 106.3 Orlando 97.7 in Daytona Beach. Hey, how you doing? It's 12 noon. I'm Glenn Allgood. Sunday morning praise. Let's take a look at your G traffic. Let's start with the 429 northbound. We're going to find heavy traffic as you're approaching New Independence Parkway to pass the Independence Toll Plaza. You're looking at a 5-minute pump of your brakes right now. The Beach Line eastbound, heavy traffic right at the Industry Road exit. Turnpike southbound, there's a disabled vehicle on the off-ramp to Consulate Drive. A broken-down car, broken-down truck on the off-ramp to Consulate Drive that's slowing down traffic. I-75 northbound, there's a crash just past mile marker 339 in Bellevue. Traffic is backed up to mile marker 331 in Wildwood. You're looking at a 20-minute delay right now. I-4 express lanes westbound, they are delaying incident-free from the Longwood entrance to the Sand Lake Road exit. I-4 westbound is smooth sailing, no problems to report. And I-4 express lanes eastbound, they too are delaying incident-free right now from the Kirkman Universal entrance to the Longwood exit. I-4 eastbound, 17 minutes of heavy stop-and-go traffic from US 192 in Kissimmee to just past State Road 535, which is Apopka Vineland Road. And that is your G traffic. Your G cast for the rest of the afternoon calls from partly sunny skies. It's going to be warm today, highs in the lower 90s. With the heat index, it's going to make it feel like around about 95 today. Tonight, partly cloudy, lows getting down to the lower 70s. For your Monday wake-up morning weather, it's going to wake you wake up to those 70-degree temperatures, but it will warm up rapidly as tomorrow highs will be in the lower 90s. The heat index is going to kick in all the more, and it will feel like the upper 90s in some places. By Tuesday and Wednesday, it will feel like triple digits. Just be advised. Right now at 12:02, it's 84 degrees in Daytona Beach, 83 in Sanford, and it's 85 here in Orlando.
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0: G-Praise 106.3 Orlando, Central Florida's only 24-hour home for gospel music. It is Sunday morning praise. I'm Glenn Allgood. And it is Hurricane Preparedness Week. You know what? 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What you waiting for? 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Remember with Ian? Everybody was, oh, Hurricane Ian is coming. There are no paper towels. There's no toilet paper. 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You're going to be mad and frustrated. 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

0: Sunday morning praise on the G. It's your man's Glenn Allgood. It's 12:30. Let's take a look at your G traffic, see if we can't get you where you need to be at this time. Let's start with I-4 eastbound, where we're going to find 17 minutes of heavy traffic in between US 192 and Kissimmee to just past State Road 535 going into Orlando. After that 17 minutes slowdown, you'll pick up speed. I-4 express lanes east and westbound, they both are delaying incident free right now. No problems whatsoever on I-4 westbound. You'll make good time. I-75 northbound, however, we're going to find a crash at mile marker 339 in Bellevue. Traffic is backed up to mile marker 331 in Wildwood. Right now, you are looking at a 20-minute delay. Turnpike southbound, there is an accident there just past the Canoe Creek Service Plaza, and the left lane is blocked. Traffic is slowed just a bit because of it. Beachline eastbound, heavy congestion right at the Industry Road exit, and on the 429 northbound, heavy traffic congestion in between the New Independence Parkway and the Independence Toll Plaza. You're looking at a 5-minute slowdown right there. And that is your G traffic. Your G cast for the rest of the day calls for highs in the lower 90s. It's going to be warm today, partly sunny, slightly windy with the wind kicking up to 15 miles per hour. Tonight it's going to cool off to the lower 70s. Monday, partly sunny. It's going to be warm again, highs in the lower 90s with the heat index factored in. It's going to feel like the upper 90s. Right now at 12:31, it's 84 in Daytona Beach. It's 85 in Deltona, 83 in Sanford, and it's 85 here in Orlando.
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I know that's right. G-Praise 1063, Orlando. Kenny Lewis and Charles Jenkins, he's been good to me. It's 1243. Good afternoon. It's Sunday morning praise here on your G. It's our Pray, Go, and Give segment. Pray, Go, and Give. Opportunities to pray, go, and or give to people and events that are happening around us. Today is World Caring Day. Today, Sunday. Today is World Caring Day. It's a good reminder that some of the smallest gestures can have the biggest impact. A quick text to check on a friend, helping a neighbor out, offering a sincere compliment. Let me say that again. Offering a sincere compliment, or simply taking time to listen. All those things can brighten somebody's day more than you realize. Caring doesn't have to be complicated. Oh, no. It just has to be intentional. World Caring Day today is all about celebrating the connections that make our community stronger. Whether you volunteer, whether you encourage someone who's having a tough week, when you write a thank you note, or even take a little time to recharge yourself, every act of care matters. People don't care if you know. They want to know that you care. It's a chance to remember that kindness has a ripple effect. It's a pay it forward kind of thing. And as a Christian, the Bible says, and they will know that you are Christians by your love. When have you shown your love? It's a chance to remember that kindness has a ripple effect, and you never know how much a simple gesture might mean to somebody else. So pray about it. If you can do it, go. And if you can give to this, go ahead and give. Pray, go, and give. Let's serve him today by serving one another. Today is World Caring Day today. People don't want to know how much you care till you care for them. Amen? Amen. 12:45. Come on, let's get back to the music. World Caring Day. Do something good for somebody today.

the one and only late great Richard Smallwood with Total Praise here on the G. Hey, good afternoon. It's 12:53. It's your man's Glenn. All good. Sunday morning praise. Let's take a look at your G traffic. Let's start with I-4 eastbound, where we're going to find 17 minutes of heavy traffic in between US 192 and Kissimmee to just past State Road 535. That's a Popka Vineland Road going into Orlando. I-4 express lanes east and westbound, they are both delay and incident free right now. I-4 westbound, no problems to report whatsoever. I-75 northbound, there is an accident just past mile marker 339 in Bellevue. The traffic is backed up from that accident for about 20 minutes. The 429 northbound, heavy congestion in between the New Independence Parkway to just past the Independence Toll Plaza. You're looking at maybe like 5 minutes of slow-moving traffic. That's your G Praise traffic for today, for right now. And your G-Cast for the rest of the day. Partly sunny, highs getting up into the lower 90s. You got to factor in the heat index for today, tomorrow, Tuesday. It's going to be hot. Highs in the lower 90s, but it's going to feel like maybe the mid to upper 90s. Slightly windy with the wind blowing up to 15 miles per hour today. Tonight, partly cloudy. Lows getting down into the lower 70s. It's going to be a comfortable night, but it's going to get hot again tomorrow. Partly sunny, highs in the lower 90s. Again, the heat index is going to make it feel like the mid to upper 90s for some places on Monday. And for Tuesday and maybe Wednesday, it's going to feel like the triple digits. It's going to get heat up just a little bit here until Thursday, Friday, and Saturday, when we're going to have a bunch of rain coming our way. At 12:54, it's 84 degrees in Daytona Beach, 85 in Deltona, 83 in Sanford, and it is 85 degrees here in Orlando. Good, better, best. Never let it rest until your good is better and your better is best. I know my Redeemer lives, and therefore I praise him. I'm so glad that you're with me. Thank you for hanging out with us here at G Praise. I'll see you tomorrow.

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And right now, James Fortune.

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Looking at some clouds tonight, should drop down to about 72 degrees. And then tomorrow, got a pretty nice day on the way. Lots of sunshine, but on the warm side with a high right about 92 degrees. Tasha Cobbs Leonard as we continue. Do it anyway. Daddy,

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I am Ella's Bee Feaster. Let's just keep the gospel rolling, shall we? Here's Todd Delaney.

Praise, 106.3 Orlando, 93.3 in Sanford, Central Florida's gospel music station. All right, GCast, we are looking at some clouds this evening, low around 75. And then tomorrow, we're looking at a pretty nice day, lots of sunshine, maybe a shower rolling through, and a high right about 92 degrees. 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

0: praise 106.3 Orlando, 93.3 in Sanford, Central Florida's gospel music station. I'm Ellis B. Feaster, so thankful we can spend this Sunday afternoon together with some great gospel. If you're headed home from church, thank you for letting us share the ride. Here's Howard Gospel Choir.
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1: 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All right, G-Cast, with clouds tonight, low around 75 degrees. And then for Monday, as we get back into the routine, I expect some showers and thunder showers. Should see a high right about 92 degrees. Jermaine Dolly, as we continue on G Praise.

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Praise. 106.3 Orlando, 93.3 in Sanford. I'm LSB Feaster as we run through an hour of nonstop gospel. So much great stuff like this from Jacalyn Carr.

Jeep Praise, 106.3 Orlando, 93.3 in Sanford, Central Florida's gospel music station. All right, G-Cast, looking at some clouds tonight, low around 75. And then tomorrow, pretty nice day on the way, but we could see some afternoon thunderstorms and a high right about 92 degrees. Tasha Cobbs Leonard now on.

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0: 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LSB Feaster here. Tomorrow morning, my wife Hope will be here to help you get your day started. She'll have your traffic, your weather, and of course, lots of great gospel. No better way to start your day than with a little Hope in the Morning on the G.
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All right, your G-Cast, we are looking at some clouds tonight, low around 75 degrees, and then tomorrow, sunshine.

0: some showers on the way in the afternoon, maybe thunder and lightning. High tomorrow, right about 92 degrees. Here's William Murphy now.
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Now when we pray, we want to end that with a declaration, a decree. 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Starting now, this is a new day. This is your exodus. You are officially

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Thank you so much for hanging with us this afternoon. I'll just keep the gospel rolling for you. How's that? Hey.

0: G Praise, 106.3 Orlando, 93.3 in Sanford, Central Florida's gospel music station. All right, GCast, looking at some clouds tonight, low around 75 degrees. And then for Monday, as we get back into the routine, we're going to see some sun, but we're also going to see some afternoon showers and thunderstorms. High tomorrow, right about 92 degrees.
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All right, see how things are looking this evening. Expect some clouds, low tonight, right about 75. And then Monday, we got some sun, some clouds, and some afternoon showers, maybe thunderstorms, and a high right about 92 degrees. That chance of rain right around 20%. Rashawn Mitchell now, Make a Way on G Praise.

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1: For someone facing incredible obstacles in your life, I want you to lean on God and trust his flawless record. He never fails. He can do the impossible. How

0: Yes, he can.
1: I know he can.
0: I've seen him do it.
1: I've seen him do it.
0: So whatever problem you've got.
1: Whatever problem you've got.

God do phenomenal things. Oh, yes, I have. I've seen God give people supernatural strength when they didn't know how they were going to make it. I've seen him use the most unlikely people to do incredible things. So I wrote this verse for those of you that are less than perfect. Listen.

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I will call on the name of the Lord, who is worthy to be praised.

0: 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Hi, I'm Ellis. So thankful we can spend some time together this afternoon and enjoy some great gospel like this from the choir room.
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Good news of the day, Matthew 22:37. Love the Lord your God with all your heart, with all your soul, and with all your mind. Here's Corin Hawthorne.

G Praise, 106.3 Orlando, 93.3 in Sanford, Central Florida's gospel music station. All right, G-Cast, looking at some clouds tonight, low around 75 degrees. And then tomorrow, we got some clouds and showers and thunder showers and a high right about 92 degrees. Tasha Cobbs-Leonard, as we continue, In Spite of Me, on G Praise.

0: in the choir, said baby. Yes, it is. Anybody still singing the choir? Where you at, choir members? God bless you. Oh, yeah. Praise.
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All right, G-Cast, we are looking at some clouds tonight, low around 75 degrees. And then for Monday, get set for some afternoon showers and thunder showers. Should see a high right about 92 degrees. 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

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So glad we could spend this time together this evening with some great gospel like this from Kalante Gap.

0: 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All right, G-Cast, we're looking at some clouds tonight, low around 75, and then tomorrow, we could see some showers and thundershowers rolling through in the afternoon. Expect a high right about 92 degrees. Rudy Currents now on G-Praise.
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Praise, 106.3 Orlando, 93.3 in Sanford, Central Florida's gospel music station. All right, G-Cast, looking at some clouds, 9 low around 75, and then Monday, we got some showers, thunder showers possible. Should top out right about 92 degrees.

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Tomorrow morning, my wife Hope will be here. She'll have your traffic, your weather, and of course, lots of great gospel. 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

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All right, G-Cast, we are looking pretty good today. Should see some showers by afternoon, 20% chance of rain, high right about 92 degrees. All right, let's dive back into the gospel, shall we? It's Tamela Mann now on G-Praise.

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How was your Sunday? I hope you had a beautiful, beautiful day. Let's make it a beautiful night. Share this one together. I am Grace. Thank you for listening.

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Central Florida's gospel music station, Jeep Praise. I'm Grace. How is your Sunday going? Were you able to get to church today? Are you new to the area? Maybe you're still searching for a church? 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

0: 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Thank y'all so much for coming out.
1: Central Florida's gospel music station, G Praise of Grace. Okay, so our GCast tonight, partly cloudy, overnight low 74, a little windy. Now, tomorrow, we do have a chance of rain and thunderstorms. They're back. Afternoon chance. Otherwise, partly sunny with a high around 93. Right now, we're at 85 degrees at G Praise.

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I'm Grace, so our G-Cast tonight. Partly cloudy, overnight low 74, a little on the windy side. Now our Monday, looks like we have a 20% chance of some rain, possible thunderstorms late in the day. You know, we're back into that season. Otherwise, our Monday, partly sunny and a high of 93. Right now we're at 85 degrees at G Praise.

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1: When we use our lives to bless others, it makes the world a better place. 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